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No old tack, tack, tack, tack, tack. I'm in a hot nasty.

feel that. The rhythm of the streets. The city don't sleep, it just shifts gears. From sunlight to skyline. From sunrise to sigh. Every block got a story. Every story got a beat.